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5: The section 20, section 81 provides an important opportunity to translate these rights into public awareness and action. Under section 1, the first chapter, television and radio media houses are required to dedicate at least an hour of free airtime every month to educating the public on disability issues. Section 81, section 2, part 2, sorry, assigns the council responsibility for according the production of at least one column in print media every month.
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6: We should lead with a clear implementation roadmap, practical arrangements for broadcast and print content, agreed areas of capacity support, and a mechanism for sustaining this collaboration. Ultimately, our success should not be measured solely by the number of broadcast minutes allocated or newspaper columns published, but the sustainability of this journey that we have started. This journey should enable us to change public perceptions, strengthen representation, improve access to information, and contribute to a society in which persons with disabilities can participate fully and equally.
0: Navonu vato kwenye mdhiyo yetu wa matemuma dhaidhano mpita warewe muru wangu.